0: Počúvaš Rádio Viva.
1: I'm storming on the corner, about to catch the last train home. I love to jump the barriers, so can you spare a penny for my thoughts? I've been praised upon the pavements, passes by don't pay much, chased away by neighbors, seen things you couldn't make up. If the streets could talk, they'd tell a story or two. I'll paint a picture for you.

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1: Lately my thoughts eating me alive. Laid in the bed thinking maybe that hate will finally go away if I'm not alive. Wish I didn't listen just like I wish they would understand me one time. I had a breakdown, it's had in my entire body except one line.

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Then at least the memories of you and me don't have to be perfect. Your sandy feet, the way you breathe, the subtle things that make it all worth it.

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1: Go anywhere, where would you go? If you could do anything, what would you do? If you could choose anyone, who would you choose? If you could go anywhere, where would you go? You. If you could do anything, what would you do?